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My only friend is my whiskey. 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

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I have tasted the maggots in the man of the universe. I was not offended.

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got the call on a rainy Monday. Business was uneasy, so I flipped open a packet of cigarettes and considered the situation.

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The fog drifted down over the river, and I turned up the collar of my coat.

0: 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I hope you're feeling happy.
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